0: I've seen a many bridges in my time and crossed every one of them, but no trouble at all. Yeah, yeah, yeah, yeah, yeah, yeah, yeah. I had trials and tribulations, heartaches and pain.
1: Well, that's all right.
0: Survived them all, baby. Yeah. I'm still Melody. And I'm still cool. Melody.